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0: shame, ladies, do your thing. 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
0: Why you act dumb like, duh. 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

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Our great depression is our lives.

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0: What's wrong, Justin?
1: Piper Laurie was frightening in Carrie. She is terrifying as Ruby.
0: I'm here, Nikki.
2: Baby. How I want you.
0: So, I just stand here wearing a tired smile and a tight sweater, waiting for some guy to give me a...
1: She's sweet 16. Let the party begin.
0: Chastity. I'm not just a girl. I'm an experience.
3: Ni sap ningú estimar.
4: C'est comme le merde alors!